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And I called your name like an addicted to cocaine, all the stuff is

If you had one shot, one opportunity to seize everything you ever wanted in one moment, would you capture it?

MDR Jump am Abend. Die Themen des Tages. Take me down to the river bend. Take me down to the fighting end. Wash the poison from off my skin.

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1: 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I look so good, you look so good, maybe we should all leak it together. F*** it. You only live once, let the people see.